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98.5 KTIS. Hi, I'm Lindsay. This is a place where you get reminded who God is, what he's like, his characteristics, how he acts. He always acts in love. He loves you so much. He's holding you and your family up in his love.

Yeah, Jesus in the morning, the new, and the sun goes down overnight even. We have Jesus music here 24 hours a day, 7 days a week, so that you can get lifted up by his goodness and his love. I'm 98.5 KTIS.

0: 98.5 KTIS. Hi, I'm Lindsay. Sometimes as Christians, we can keep ourselves in our comfy Christian bubble. And something that Brandon Lake said, who you hear him sing here at 98.5 KTIS, he accepted an award recently. And when he accepted the award, he said something that I can't stop thinking about. Here it is.
1: No, there's craziness going on out there. The darker that it gets, the brighter your light is going to shine. And here, I want to encourage you. If the rooms you're in are really bright, find a new room. If you carry the light of Christ inside of you, go find a room that's a little darker, because the world needs you. They need your story. I'm having a lot of conversations with a lot of artists and a lot of very influential places. And y'all, you just would never believe how hungry people are for the truth. And there's so many that are this close. So artists, man, dare to get outside of your comfort zone. Go across the street, go across the country. I'm gonna be that guy that stays in the church, but I will never stop moving towards the lost. That's what I'm about. That's what I'm doing. That's what you're gonna see. Thank you very much.
0: I just love it. Like, he's speaking to artists, yes, but he's speaking to you too. Like, may we share the light that we have, the hope that we have, with the people who don't know it yet.
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0: 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I am Lindsay. 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

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Hi, I'm Lindsay. 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
1: It's new from Toby Mac. It feels like a good summer song, doesn't it? It's called Lord, It Feels Good on 98.5 KTIS. Hi, I'm Lindsay. Summer, I mean, it's a time that the Twin Cities, it just comes alive. We are stuck in the snow and the cold and the ice for so long. And then once summer gets here, like, it's time to have some fun. So we want to invite you to Joyful Nights. 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

0: 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Oh God, how I need you.
1: It's just so obvious that we need God. And so God, we just ask that you would be everything we need tonight. Like whatever the person listening right now needs, would you be that for them in a really personal and specific way to their situation? In Jesus' name, amen. 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

0: 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Hi, I'm Lindsay. If we're too busy, we can really miss the goodness of God. If we're too productive or too concerned about our to-do list, we can really miss the beauty that He's giving. And I miss it a lot. Like yesterday, I was reminded of this. I planted rose bushes and the entire like width of our house in the front. There's these little popcorn roses are called. They're small and they're white with this little yellow tint. And every night I walk by them because I'm too busy watering the flowers and I'm too busy taking care of our puppy and I'm too busy making sure that my girls are okay. And last night I was reminded of that quote, like stop and smell the roses. And I was like, well, I guess I can. Like I'm pretty busy, but I guess I can stop for a second. And I bent down to smell them. And oh my goodness, like that smell, it just like invigorated my whole body. And I'm like, wow, you really do have to stop and appreciate the goodness of God. When we are too busy, we forget to notice. We don't even notice because we pass everything right by. And had we not stopped, had someone not stopped and smelt the roses, we would never know that they even have a smell. So may we do that this week. May we stop. May we slow down. May we see and smell and taste and feel the goodness of God.
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Hi, I'm Lindsay. I am so happy you're here. Happy that you're listening and just so glad that you're going to be able to spend some time with God, who is going to give you peace after the day you've had.

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On Christ's solid rock I stand. All other ground is sinking sand. That is some lyrics from a hymn that I remember singing at church. May you realize you can stand on him fully. He's strong enough to carry everything. 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Whoa!

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0: Cochran and Company, What Grace Can Do on 98.5 KTIS. Hi, I'm Lindsay. That grace is God's goodness to you, no matter what you have done. Romans 5:8, I love this one. But God demonstrated his own love toward us, and that while we were still sinners, Christ died for us. It's this unconditional love that God sent his son, Jesus, to take our place, to defeat sin and defeat death, like this proof of how much he loved you. And I hope that you've accepted that proof, accepted that gift of salvation and hope. But maybe there's someone listening tonight that's like, I haven't done it. Like, I've heard about it in church. Maybe your family, they're following Jesus, but maybe you've never made it your thing. You can make it your own thing and accept the gift of salvation, forgiveness, hope, and grace, all of it from Jesus. He loves you. If you want to find out more about that, just text FOLLOW to 41224. FOLLOW to 41224.
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In every little thing, may we see God. I heard that that song is actually about the fireflies, the lightning bugs. And so when you see those this summer, you can see God and his goodness and his beauty and his fun. 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

0: Gratitude turns what you have into enough. And so when you start to get grateful for the things that you have, you start to see that you do have enough and that God is providing. And if there's something more that you need, ask God for it. Ask Him to come through and provide for exactly what you need. 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
1: I've got so much to be thankful for.

0: 98.5 KTIS. Hi, I'm Lindsay. Sometimes as Christians, we can keep ourselves in our comfy Christian bubble. And something that Brandon Lick said, who you hear him sing here at 98.5 KTIS, he accepted an award recently. And when he accepted the award, he said something that I can't stop thinking about. Here it is.
1: Though there's craziness going on out there, the darker that it gets, the brighter your light is going to shine. And here, I want to encourage you. If the rooms you're in are really bright, find a new room. If you carry the light of Christ inside of you, go find a room that's a little darker, because the world needs you. They need your story. I'm having a lot of conversations with a lot of artists and a lot of very influential places. And y'all, you just would never believe how hungry people are for the truth. And there's so many that are this close. So artists, man, dare to get outside of your comfort zone. Go across the street, go across the country. I'm gonna be that guy that stays in the church, but I will never stop moving towards the lost. That's what I'm about. That's what I'm doing. That's what you're gonna see. Thank you very much.
0: I just love it. Like, he's speaking to artists, yes, but he's speaking to you too. Like, may we share the light that we have, the hope that we have, with the people who don't know it yet.
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On 98.5 KTIS, I'm Lindsay. They help you see it. They help you notice it. They help you to not be too busy or too productive that you miss it.

0: Phil Wickham, it really is Amazing Grace on 98.5 KTIS. Hi, Lindsay. All these songs are so good. They're so encouraging. They're so uplifting. And if you love listening to 98.5 KTIS and getting encouraged by these artists, by these lyrics, then you got to come see Mercy Me. They are coming back to Target Center. They're bringing Jeremy Camp with them this fall, November 15th. And if you're so lifted up by these songs on the radio, you are going to be completely and totally lifted up by these songs in person. Because every time that I go to a Christian concert and there are songs sung and you're with so many other people, it feels a little bit like heaven. There are prayers prayed over you. There are encouraging words said over you and like life spoken over you and your family. This community, it's the best to be a part of something like this. So tickets are on sale right now. Get them while you can. 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

on the rock. If this is one of those nights where you just really need these songs, they're going to be here for you until the sun comes up and all day tomorrow. They never turn off here at 98.5 KTIS.

98.5 KTIS. Hi, I'm Lindsay. I'm so glad you're a part of this community. We gather up every night as friends to worship God together, to get you encouraged, to get you reminded that God is real and that He's really with you.

0: 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Hi, I'm Lindsay. If we're too busy, we can really miss the goodness of God. If we're too productive or too concerned about our to-do list, we can really miss the beauty that He's giving. And I miss it a lot. Like yesterday, I was reminded of this. I planted rose bushes and the entire width of our house in the front. There's these little popcorn roses are called. They're small and they're white with this little yellow tint. And every night I walk by them because I'm too busy watering the flowers and I'm too busy taking care of our puppy and I'm too busy making sure that my girls are okay. And last night I was reminded of that quote, stop and smell the roses. And I was like, well, I guess I can. I'm pretty busy, but I guess I can stop for a second. And I bent down to smell them. And oh my goodness, that smell, it just invigorated my whole body. And I'm like, wow, you really do have to stop and appreciate the goodness of God. When we are too busy, we forget to notice. We don't even notice because we pass everything right by. And had we not stopped, had someone not stopped and smelt the roses, we would never know that they even have a smell. So may we do that this week. May we stop. May we slow down. May we see and smell and taste and feel the goodness of God.
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0: Sidewalk Prophets, Father Let It Be on 98.5 KTIS. Hi, I'm Lindsay. One way to get out of discouragement and into encouragement is to go to a Christian concert. I'm telling you, it works. You get out, you do something fun with other people who are worshiping God. You sing songs, that dopamine is released, those endorphins are released. You feel like you're a part of a community and you get hope for heaven. It's the best. So if you've had a discouragement in your life and you need encouragement, come to Joyful Nights. They are back this summer. 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

98.5 KTIS. I am Lindsay. Some of these songs just deserve to be turned up. This is one that I really like to crank this one loud so that I really feel it. Sometimes.

The great thing about carrying the Spirit of God with you is that wherever you go, He goes too. So you get to worship Him wherever you are, even in like regular places. I mean, in your car, at the dentist office, in a waiting room, at school. You get to take Him with you wherever you go. 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

0: 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Hi, I'm Lindsay. Sometimes as Christians, we can keep ourselves in our comfy Christian bubble. And something that Brandon Lake said, who you hear him sing here at 98.5 KTIS, he accepted an award recently. And when he accepted the award, he said something that I can't stop thinking about. Here it is.
1: So there's craziness going on out there. The darker that it gets, the brighter your light is going to shine. And here, I want to encourage you. If the rooms you're in are really bright, find a new room. If you carry the light of Christ inside of you, go find a room that's a little darker, because the world needs you. They need your story. I'm having a lot of conversations with a lot of artists and a lot of very influential places. And y'all, you just would never believe how hungry people are for the truth. And there's so many that are this close. So artists, man, dare to get outside of your comfort zone. Go across the street. Go across the country. I'm going to be that guy that stays in the church, but I will never stop moving towards the lost. That's what I'm about. That's what I'm doing. That's what you're going to see. Thank you very much.
0: I just love it. Like, he's speaking to artists, yes, but he's speaking to you too. Like, may we share the light that we have, the hope that we have, with the people who don't know it yet.
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98.5 KTIS. Hi, I'm Lindsay. This Friday is drive-through difference day here in the Twin Cities. So if you get a late night craving for a taco or a burger or ice cream or whatever it is tomorrow night around the same time, pay for the person behind you in the drive-thru. 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

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That's you, helping you, guiding you, giving you wisdom, helping you make decisions, comforting you in the pain or loss or grief. He is with you. 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

0: That's the reminder you need tonight, that everything's going to be all right because of God and His hope. It's new from Matt Maher on 98.5 KTIS. 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

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Hey, this is Meredith. Maybe you're up right now, not because you want to be, because you're so worried over a situation. Hey, one of the things we value and believe in is praying. We'd love to be praying for you about whatever that is. Just text the word pray to 41224.

0: 98.5 KTIS. I think a lot of us walk through life carrying this fear that says, what if I'm not strong enough for what's coming? Not strong enough emotionally, not strong enough financially, spiritually, just not strong enough for this season that we're walking into. I have started challenging that thought when it shows up, because the truth is, I am not walking into tomorrow, whatever it has, I'm not walking into it alone. But when I think about the future, that's how I tend to imagine it, on my own, without God's help, without Him showing up, without Him doing the amazing things that God is always doing. I'm picturing myself walking into it alone. And man, that just stirs up fear. I've been reading a book by Craig Groeschel called Winning the War in Your Mind. And he has written these things he calls declarations of truth that he reads through like on a daily basis just to remind himself of truth. Things like, I walk into every situation with God, with the creator of the universe, with me, you know? And so you don't have to pretend life is easy, but you can walk into those difficult moments believing God is going to sustain you there. Like already believing He's going to provide wisdom. He'll redeem pain if it happens. He will help you to know that you are loved and you're held and you're seen and He's with you. That's the way that you can pre-frame your future, even the really hard things ahead.
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98.5 KTIS. Hey, this is Meredith. You know, God is not annoyed by your need tonight. In fact, in the book of James, he says, God gives wisdom generously to anyone who asks. So if you need some wisdom tonight, ask God. He'll give it.

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Boy, if you just need a reminder tonight that hope is still real. I'm glad you're hanging out here. Keep listening. That's why 98.5 KTIS is here with you tonight. Hey,

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0: 98.5 KTIS. This is Meredith. Can I tell you something that I am still learning and frustrated with myself that it's taken me this long in life to do it? The story I tell myself about a situation, it matters. Like if I frame something as hopeless, then I'm probably going to respond with fear. If I frame it as proof that God has abandoned me, then I'm probably going to pull away from God. If I frame it as impossible, then I may never even try. Isn't it crazy just the thought process that we have leading into something? It can pull us out of the competition before the starting gun ever went off. Have you ever done that? I've done it. I don't countless times in my life. But what if I frame the situation differently? What if instead of saying, oh, this pressure is going to break me, instead I said, all right, maybe God trusted me with this moment because he plans to carry me through it. Maybe God's going to use this experience to allow me to experience him giving me strength in a way I never have before. I know that sounds bold, but all throughout scripture, God consistently met people in those pressure-filled places. Esther, you think about King David, Ruth, Mary. I mean, none of them felt prepared, but God was faithful in the middle of the pressure. So maybe tonight, instead of dreading that thing ahead of you, just ask, Lord, how do you want me to enter this moment? Fearful? Defeated? Assuming the worst? Or prayerful? Grounded in faith, expectant that God is going to meet you there. The way you frame it matters.
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98.5 KTIS. 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

0: Uplifting 98.5 KTIS. Hey, this is Meredith. Thank you for being here. You know what I think is exhausting? When I walk into situations already emotionally defeated, like already assuming rejection, already assuming conflict, already assuming failure. Maybe you've got a relationship or two in your life where you feel that way. Oh my goodness, it's such a draining thing. And sometimes I think we do that because we think it protects us from disappointment. Do you ever do that? Like, okay, let's assume worst case scenario. And then that way, if it goes that way, I'm protecting my heart somehow. But all it really does is steal our courage before the moment even gets there. I have been thinking lately about what it means to be like a pressure player, like to be willing to go into difficult situations, not defeated, not somebody who loves stress. I don't mean that. And not somebody like pretending that life isn't hard, but somebody who says, okay, when life gets difficult, I'm going to lean toward God, not away from him. Somebody who believes that hard situations, they're not evidence that God disappeared, that God's abandoned me. And that's definitely been the way I have thought in the past. But actually, sometimes the toughest moments of life become the places where we experience Jesus the most deeply. Can you relate to that? If you're awake tonight and you're worrying about tomorrow, maybe take a breath and just ask, okay, how am I framing this situation? Because the way you frame it shapes your response. And with God's help, maybe you can walk into tomorrow not panicked, but prepared, not crushed, but grounded, not alone, but knowing you are deeply, deeply loved.
1: I listen to you on the way to work so that it powers me up for the day. I am a very taxing position. And at the end of the day, it lifts me back up.
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98.5 KTIS. If you are feeling like you're so far from God tonight, would you trust me when I say, believe me, He is right there with you. He longs to have a relationship with you.

98.5 KTIS. Sometimes that hard thing that we're going through exposes what we've really been trusting in, what we're depending on. Maybe tonight God is drawing you closer through that very thing that you're just wishing would disappear. Into

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98.5 KTIS. Maybe you feel overwhelmed tonight, but you are not alone. 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

0: 98.5 KTIS. Maybe you're listening tonight and you're feeling overwhelmed by something ahead of you. Maybe it's a parenting situation. Maybe your marriage is at a place that feels kind of fragile. Perhaps it's something going on with your health, you know? If that's you, I just want to remind you of something. You don't have to walk into tomorrow already defeated. You get to choose the frame with which you're going to step into that situation. I'm not saying like we're going to deny reality, like pretend it doesn't exist. Sometimes I've tried that strategy, doesn't work. It doesn't mean, you know, pretending hard things aren't there, but it does mean deciding ahead of time, okay, no matter how hard it is, God will be there with me. It means choosing faith before your feelings like derail you into fear. Choosing truth, choosing hope over worst case scenario. I love this thought. I read this in a book by Craig Groeschel. He talked about how I can't control what happens to me, but I can control the way I respond. And the way I respond is controlled by how I pre-frame a situation that I'm walking into. If you know you've got a tough situation ahead of you, maybe tonight before you fall asleep, your prayer could be, God, help me pre-frame my future through your truth instead of through my fear, because fear predicts failure, but faith remembers who it is that walks with you into the fire.
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98.5 KTIS. Hey, my name's Meredith. James chapter 1, it's in the New Testament. It says perseverance produces maturity, like spiritual growth. Sometimes the hardest season in our lives are the very places where God's going to grow something strong in us.

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98.5 KTIS, if you're walking through something difficult right now, the book of James in the New Testament, it reminds us God can use trials to shape us, to give us perseverance, depth, grow us in maturity and faith.

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0: 98.5 KTIS. Hey, this is Meredith. Thank you for being here tonight. I'm really grateful to get to hang out with you. I have been listening to the Church of the City. They have like a daily podcast that they put out. It's always short, but it's a great way to start the morning and kind of get my mind set on Jesus. They were talking about James chapter 1 recently, the book of James. It's in the New Testament. And there was this one particular line that really stayed with me. They were talking about how hardship is one of God's primary tools for closing the gap between what we say we believe and how we actually live. And oof, that hit me right in the heart. I mean, I don't like hardship. I spend most of my life trying to minimize hardship. And yet the truth is God uses difficult things to mature me in my faith. That is just a fact. Because it's easy to say we trust God when life is very manageable and we can control it, right? When the bills are paid and the relationship is stable and the diagnosis is good and future looks great. And then something hard happens and suddenly we realize how many things we were actually depending on instead of depending on God. Do you ever do that? I'm so like that. So James was writing to Christians who had been scattered by persecution. These are people whose lives had been turned upside down. And yet here's what he says. Consider it pure joy whenever you face trials of many kinds. Not because suffering is fun, because hardship produces perseverance and it matures us and it helps to make our faith real. So maybe you can reframe the difficult thing that you're going through right now. Maybe you can even see it already, just glimpses of how God's using it to grow you in your faith.
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You never know who's going to need just that little reminder of hope when they're sitting behind you at the stoplight this summer. 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

Maybe you feel like this guy does. I do once in a while. Just listen to the opening lyrics to this. Here's my friend Zach Williams. Let's listen together on KTIS. Come on.

0: kids.
1: Oh, yeah. And saluting teachers. Thank you for another fabulous year and the nice summer ahead. And Mrs. Lowe checked in on social media, and she shared that she tried a new lesson called the baggage activity. She asked her students what they think baggage means. Most of them said it's the heavy, hurtful stuff you carry around inside, like things that weigh on your heart. So Mrs. Lowe gave each student a piece of paper, told them to write down what was bothering them. Could be anything that was hurting them or felt too heavy to carry, but no names. Then they crumpled the paper up and tossed it across the room. Then each student picked up a random paper and took turns reading them out loud. After each one was read, she asked if the person who wrote it wanted to share. Some did and some didn't. And she said, Mrs. Lowe, I can honestly say I've never been so touched or brought to tears by what I heard. These brave kids opened up about deep and painful things. Parents in prison, family members struggling with addiction, being abandoned, losing loved ones, dealing with cancer, and more. Sometimes the student reading the paper cried. Sometimes the person who wrote it did too, if they chose to speak up. It was emotional and exhausting, but also incredibly powerful. I believe my students left that room more understanding, more kind, and more ready to forgive. So now Mrs. Lowe has a bag hanging by her door, and she says it's a symbol that we all have baggage, but we don't have to carry it alone. And whenever they have something too heavy, they drop in a note. And she said, I'm just lucky and proud to be their teacher.
2: It's wonderful. Maybe moms and dads want to do that at home, too. You know, maybe put something up so the kids can share if they want. And maybe in private, you know, something like that.
1: I like that. And no names. You can address it if you like, but just getting it out and talking about it and just finding out that everyone has a story and are going through things.
2: Yeah, a teacher has a way of taking kids by the hand and helping them out at times when they need it the most. So salute to teachers this morning here on KTIS.
3: 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I am a very taxing position. 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

Let's head on down to Georgia now, where this guy resides. Man, love his stuff. Riding that quad out on the farm. Here's Rhett Walker.

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Hey, so Psalm 23 says, "The Lord is your shepherd, you shall not want. 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

Hey, when you share your music with someone, like your playlist or a special song you like, you're really sharing a piece of your life. I'd like to share with you something from my friend Matt Maher. It's brand new. Let's listen in together. It's gonna be all right.

0: Happy Friday, 98.5 KTIS. First Friday of the month. You know what that means? The KTIS drive-through difference day.
1: We just went to the McDonald's drive-thru this morning, and Diane did the drive-thru difference and paid for our meals. So we wanted to say thank you.
0: What a great way to start a Friday.
1: Yeah, it was awesome. We were so sweet.
0: All right, holler out to Diane and say thanks.
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1: 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Good morning, Rochester. 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
0: Absolutely no problems starting out. Accident-free roads are in great shape, moving well in from Burnsville on 35W, 394, even through the construction. Things are moving at the posted. Watch for that to slow down. And, of course, things going to slow in from Wisconsin, 94 westbound to the Hudson Bridge as we're getting into a Friday rush hour. But most of the traffic, I believe, will be heading up north. 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And look at that beautiful morning. Wow, it's going to be gorgeous today. 84. Chance of thunderstorms, better chance this afternoon. High today, 84, as I mentioned, right now, 67.

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2: Hey, I hope you have a great day at work today. Work can be really fun. Sometimes it can be challenging. And Christina shared a story about how her boss called her into his office and told her in front of two other managers that she was the weakest link on the team. Can you imagine how humiliating? She said, I was put on a performance plan. I was so humiliated, I said nothing. And Christina went back to her desk and just kept showing up every single day with the same energy. Can you relate? 3 months later, those same two managers pulled her aside privately and told her that they had been documenting the manager's behavior toward her and others for over a year. HR launched a full investigation in the following week. Her boss was let go. And she was offered his position. And the first thing she did was she personally called every person that he had ever publicly humiliated and told them that they were valued.

0: Hey, welcome. The first full week of June and some stuff to be aware of. You know, when you think of black bears in Minnesota, the North Woods come to mind. But in recent weeks, bears have been spotted, oh my, in residential communities across the state. In fact, a black bear was caught on camera roaming through Edina over the weekend, last weekend, with other sightings at the country club there, the Edina Country Club and Pamela Park neighborhoods. For more information, if you want to check out ways to stay safe around bears, God forbid, bearwise.org would help you out. It's bearwise.org. In fact, yesterday morning, a man captured video of a black bear roaming through a resident's backyard at 63rd and Concord. In the Twin Cities, bear sightings have also been reported in Elk River, Burnsville, and North Oaks. Along with that, summertime tick bite activity rising in the U.S. and Minnesota, among the states reporting high emergency room visits. CDC says Minnesota, one of the top 10 states reporting those visits for tick bites. Iowa, Wisconsin, and Michigan also on the list. And Minnesota is a food destination, getting another fabulous nod. National Geographic has named Minneapolis one of the 14 best places in the world for food right now, applauding the diversity of its restaurants and markets. And that puts Minneapolis alongside other cities in the world with rich culinary attractions like Crete, Chechnya, Singapore, Cape Town, London, and Sonora.
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0: All clear, accident-free right now. Maybe you're heading up north, no problem, at least at this point. And things are looking good for the KTIS drive-through difference day today, first Friday of the month. Can you believe it? June 5th already. And can't wait to hear your story. 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High 84.
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Hey, thank you for coming out to our sticker stop yesterday. It was a pleasure to meet you. Another one coming up next Thursday. All the deets on the way in minutes here at KTIS. Good morning.

So I've heard it said that if God has a refrigerator with pictures on it, your photo is right on the front of that fridge. He loves you. He knows your name. Good morning.

0: Thank you so much for coming out yesterday to the Sticker Stop. It was a thrill to meet you. We've got more throughout the summer here on KTIS. What a beautiful morning you have. Sunshine, blue skies, maybe some thunderstorms later on. And tomorrow's the pick of the weekend. You know, pick of the litter, Pam? Pick of the weekend. Pick of the weekend tomorrow. Low humidity and 87. Woo, get outside and enjoy the beautiful summer weather.
1: It's going to be absolutely gorgeous. And maybe you're up at the cabin because that's where the traffic is going to be. But do have some slowdowns right now. 100 northbound at Brooklyn Boulevard. The right lane is blocked with our first accident this morning. Stop and go from France Avenue. And 100 northbound, where is that? On the southbound side, you got kind of a slowdown of people stopping to take a look. We're keeping your family safe. 98.5 KTIS.
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0: 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Share your stories this morning. We really hope you will as we lull you into a dreamlike sleep now with Lauren Daigle. Back to bed, everybody. Good night.

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2: Love the story that Billy Graham tells of a time earlier in his ministry when he arrived in a small town to preach a sermon. Billy Graham wanted to mail a letter, and he asked a young boy for directions to the post office. After being told the way by the young boy, the Reverend Billy Graham thanked him and said, "Hey, if you'll come to the Baptist church this evening, you can hear me telling everybody how to get to heaven." The young boy smiled and said, "I don't think I'll be there. How can you tell me how to get to heaven if you don't even know how to get to the post office?" Out of the mouths of babes. I love the scripture where Jesus says, "Ask and it'll be given to you. Knock and the door will be open." The inference is to ask and keep asking, to knock and keep knocking, to be persistent with talking to God about your dreams. I have a poster on my office wall that says, 100 years from now, it will not matter what my bank account was, the sort of house I lived in, or the kind of car I drove. But the world may be different because I was important in the life of a child. That is such a good daily reminder for me that I have a dream of being a good dad. I want to live that out. I want to be that type of father for my children. Maybe you have a special poster or a saying or a scripture that you hang on your office wall to remind you of who you really are in Christ and that you're living more than just a dream. You're fulfilling your purpose.

0: Well, somebody once said, think of God as a heart surgeon. Come on in, Pam.
1: Thank you.
0: Yeah, we're going to do the, we're going to talk about where you're off to in a minute. Think of God as a heart surgeon, opening up your chest, removing your heart as it is. Sometimes it's troubled. Sometimes it is poisoned as it is, but replacing it with his own heart. Yeah, actually, he'll take out your heart of stone and replace it with a heart of flesh. There you go. And that's what these songs and these stories are about, to remind you of God's love. Thank you for the love you shared with me yesterday at the sticker stop. It was so fun, Pam. People came out and gave gifts for my grandchild on the way. And just gave me hugs. And it was just wonderful. And I love our listeners so much. It was just fun. I think we went well past 10 o'clock yesterday morning. And I just wanted to say thank you. Also, somebody brought me shampoo. So I'm very, she brought me 6 bottles of shampoo. I said, well, thank you. And I handed them out to the staff.
2: Well, let me tell you that that's for our friends at Union Gospel Mission. Yes. For the bags of hope. And we're asking you to bring those during the months of June and July to the sticker stops next Thursday. Andy's going to be in Rogers.
0: I heard that.
2: Jumping from where you were in White Bear Lake yesterday, kicking off the first one. And Andy's going to be there, and it's going to be a summer of, what do they call it? 10,000 stickers.
0: Yeah. Well, we got a long way to go, because I think we only gave out about 45. So we got tons to go. I was thinking about that. I said, I don't know if we even made a dent in the 10,000.
2: And pray for your friend, Keith. He's got such a bad summer cold.
0: Yeah.
2: Oh my gosh. We can hear
0: airplane.
2: It. Yeah.
0: My wife used to say, ooh, now you can do rock radio. I said, watch. Now here's Led Zeppelin.
2: No, I'm kidding. No.
0: It's crazy. No, the deal is, yeah. But hey, praise God, I'm going to be okay.
2: Mm-hmm. I'm just putting on my KTIS I'm Pam Lundell name sticker.
0: Where are you off to?
2: Because I'm going out for the KTIS Drive Through Difference. It's Drive Through Difference Day today.
0: It's so fun. It's beautiful for that.
2: Yeah.
0: So it's going to be great. Where are you going?
2: Watch for the crew. I think we're going to be around the Maplewood area for a little bit, just after 7 o'clock. So I'll be calling in for the next couple of hours.
0: Oh, that's good. It's your turn.
2: Yeah, it's my turn.
0: Your turn to share the love. I love it. All right. Pam Lundell out and about. Maplewood?
2: Yeah, Maplewood, okay. Maplewood area to start with. I don't know where the rest of the stops are, but I know that I will have the KTIS charge card with me, so I'm buying coffee today.
0: Pam's on the way. Take a look for Pam Lundell out in the KTIS van.
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2: Heading out to the roads, 100 northbound at Brooklyn Boulevard. The right lane's blocked. Still trying to clear that accident. And the brake lights are on from France Avenue. 494 eastbound, it's Highway 52 to 7th Avenue. And you want to add an extra 10 minutes. 94 westbound from Highway 35 to St. Croix Trail with that Wisconsin work near the Hudson Bridge. 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
0: We're so glad you're back, because I'm horrible at doing the traffic. I had to do the traffic Monday, Tuesday, and Wednesday. I'm just horrible at it. So thank you, Beth. Thank God you're back. Thank God. Okay.

Uplifting 98.5 KTIS FM and HD Minneapolis, St. Paul. Tell a friend about the hope and encouragement you hear in every

Oh, what a great reminder. Just a note of encouragement can really make someone's day. Hey, I'm glad you're here. I'm Pam Lundell. A hardworking dad juggling two jobs and two young kids is going viral for sharing the heartwarming notes that his wife leaves for him on their front door. And they're guaranteed to make you smile. She's quite an artist. They're just on little post-it notes. And I'm looking at one with a cute little shrimp that she drew, pink and orange shrimp. And it says, "You're shrimply the best." That's one of the notes he came home to. Another one says, "Ooh, you're home. Excellent." With an egg on it. And another with a cute whale in the sea. It says, "Whale, whale, whale. Look who it is." The dad decided to share some of the notes, and they quickly captured hearts, earning lots and lots of likes in just 24 hours. One user commented, "You are truly rich, my friend," and many others agree that this simple daily tradition was something really special. Maybe someone you know needs a post-it note.

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2: 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Thank you so much.
1: Okay, bye-bye. All right, Keith Stevens in the morning. Let's swing over to Pam.
3: Hey, Keith, still tracking that accident. Highway 100 northbound at Brooklyn Boulevard. Traffic's backed up before France Avenue and some flashing lights on the scene. Central Avenue southbound before 117th Avenue, another accident. And slowing down into Minnesota, 94 westbound construction and rush hour traffic has you backed up about 4 minutes. We're keeping your family safe, 98.5. KTIS.
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4: I went to the drive-thru having a really hard day. My mom died about 2 months ago.
5: Oh, man.
4: And went to the drive-thru, and the gentleman in front of me paid for my drink. It absolutely made my day, my year. I was really questioning God, and that just made an absolute difference.
6: Yeah, it's true. It's true. Sometimes you need that surprise from God just to say, okay, Lord, thanks. I know you're there. I know you're watching over me. I mean, come on, we're all human. We all need that. I do once in a while. I'm like, Lord, can you please show me you're there? Maybe you're going to show the love of God by paying for their order today in the drive-thru. Sorry, I'm a little under the weather today. But you know what? Maybe you'll pay for their order and just they need it today on purpose. Pam is going to be in, where is she going to? She'd say Maplewood. That's where she's going. So she's going to be out in the van. Maybe she'll pay for you. Take part in the drive-thru difference today. All around the Twin Cities, it's way fun. And then call and share your story. 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

Hey, sometimes you get so concerned about where you are that you forget who you are. 98.5 KTIS. Don't forget who you are today. Gonna lift you up now. Soak this in.

0: All right, 98.5 KTIS. Thanks for listening. It's not just any day. It is a drive-through difference day. Hi.
1: Hey, it's Pamela and Dell.
0: Hi, Pam. Thank you. I can't tell because the sun glare. Who's calling? But let me say, isn't it hard when you call and you have to sit on hold and listen to your message before you even get to me?
1: Yes.
0: Isn't that
1: so ridiculous? Well, that's why we should call the warm line, I think, down below if we call that other number.
0: Can you, call the other number? Do you know the other number?
1: What are the last, is it?
0: I don't know.
1: 651-631, what does it say down there?
0: I'll have to share with you off the air next time because otherwise everyone will know the private line.
1: Next time.
0: All right, so where are you guys at?
1: So I am calling you, my friend Keith, because I am in the KTIS van with Amy and we are off. Yeah. We are off and running, right girl?
2: Yeah.
1: And we have the KTIS charge card, and we are going to be surprising folks with the drive-through difference. Yeah, pay for the person behind you at the drive-through, but we've heard so many creative stories over the years, and can't wait to hear yours. You can call Keith at 651-631-5050, but we're headed for Maplewood, Keith, and we'll let you know what happens, but happy drive-through difference day.
0: Yes, thank you. Great, Pam. And you know what's funny is you were here for a while this morning, and then you got swooped up.
1: That's right. I'm loose.
0: You got swooped up and taken away with Amy out in the van. That's fun. We never know from day to day, do we, what's happening? We have no idea what's happening day to day here. We show up and next thing you know, we're going out.
1: All right.
0: All right. Have a great day.
1: We'll see you later. Bye.
0: See you. Bye.
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0: Sunshine, blue skies, maybe some thunderstorms later today. Look for Pam out there. Maybe she'll buy your...

0: Hi, Keith. My name is Omar. You know, I dropped off my daughter at school, and I went to get some coffee mugs from a lady on Facebook Marketplace, which was such a blessing. It cost me $4, and here I am kind of twisted about this $6 coffee I'm about to go buy my wife, and then pull through the drive-thru and get to the window, and the lady's like, yeah, the car in front of you paid for your drink. And I was like,
1: wow.
0: Well, golly gee, praise the Lord. You know what? Let's pay for the people in front of me.
1: Yeah.
0: And I didn't even think twice about the more than my wife's money or coffee costed me. And I was like, you know what? What a blessing.
1: I love that you're buying your wife coffee and you're honoring her and you're serving her. You know, men, that's what we're called to do, is to serve our wives. And I miss serving my spouse. I miss her so much. And, you know, it's one of the things that you get to do is to bless her life.
0: Amen. It's a daily thing.
1: You're a good husband. You're a good husband.
0: Thank you so much. We've been married just over 5 years now.
1: What's the key to the success, brother?
0: Every day, love each other more than you did the day before. Some

Hey, here's your uplifting thought. God doesn't just forgive, he forgets. He erases the board. He destroys the evidence. He burns the hard drive. He clears the computer.

0: Wow. 98.5 KTIS. You can see them perform that song, and I can't wait personally. Coming up this fall, I know it's a ways away, but they're going to be at Target Center, and I really hope you'll be there. Mercy Me tickets on sale, and you can find them at mykTIS.com. My friend Lisa, sorry to keep you holding for so long.
1: No worries, Keith. No worries. Hey, Keith, I just want to tell you about a great drive-through difference story that I have to share.
0: Yeah, what happened?
1: So I was pulling in to get coffee, and there was two turning lanes, and this person next to me, I think they thought they should have been in front. They were honking and really mad, and anyways, they happened to be behind me when I went to get coffee, and so I paid for their coffee because I thought, well, they're maybe having a bad day and maybe need kind of a little coffee hug.
0: Sure.
1: And so I did that, and that made me feel great that day. Anyways, about 2 months later, I went and I get coffee, and this person was in front of me, and they paid for my coffee. And that, to me, was the hug from God going, it makes a difference.
0: Wow.
1: It makes a difference to care about people. Even when people maybe act in a way that isn't super lovable at the time, everybody needs to be loved.
0: Amen. Lisa, way to go you. Props, thumbs up. And you know, kindness doesn't cost much, but it means everything.
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0: All right, let's head out to the roads. We've got an accident now. Where is the accident today? 694 White Bear Lake East before Highway 36 with a 20-minute delay. Pack your patience, as Pam would say. 94 westbound at Highway 34 and Highway 95. You've got slow traffic and a 12-minute delay. And over on the Lafayette Freeway North between Plato Boulevard and 94, it's extra slow this morning. A lot of brake lights, people getting underway on this Friday morning. Not just any Friday, it's drive-through difference day. Look for Pam in Maplewood this morning with Amy and our KTIS van out and about today paying for people's orders.

0: skies. What a day it is. Maybe a thunder shower later on. And we're doing the drive-through difference now. And this is Pam calling in. Now, did you have to sit through the hold message, Pam?
1: No.
0: Okay. Because like when I called in yesterday to you and it was a whole debacle, like trying to call in. Then when I finally did get through, it rang and rang and rang. Then it picked up and I had to listen to the hold message.
1: So, yeah, I know. That's what happened.
0: But it's great having you check in this morning on our private line. All right, what do you have?
1: Hey, Keith, boy, it's a beautiful day to do the KTIS drive-through difference the first Friday of the month. That means it's June already, June 5th, and it's your opportunity to just bless somebody at the drive-through or, you know, stop inside a Chick-fil-A, even inside the grocery store. We've heard those great stories of someone paying for someone's, you know, small order behind them. Everything costs so much today, and it just means so much. But most of all, you're sharing the love of Jesus through a cup of coffee. So make sure that you get that little postcard, that little note to give to that person behind you, because then it says, hey, you might want to listen to KTIS, and they might hear about Jesus for the very first time. So we're off and running. We'll have another report for you, Keith, but it's a beautiful day in the KTIS van with my friend Amy. Wahoo!
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2: Well, what a beautiful morning for the KTIS drive-through difference. And I'm here with an amazing woman. And what's your name?
3: My name is Mai.
2: Mai. And yes, I came up to Mai in her car. She rolled her window down. I said, I'm not a weirdo, but we'd like to pay for your order today. So what did you order? What are you up to?
3: I got two bagels with cream cheese and two different drinks to try today. One for my supervisor, because she's been so great to me, and one for myself. So I really appreciate the time and you guys doing this. It's so great.
2: Yeah. Well, what a great way to start the weekend, right?
3: Yeah.
2: Well, Mai, you are a blessing. You have a wonderful day, and say hi to your boss for us, okay?
3: Thank you so much, you guys. Yep, I'll have to give you guys a shout out on Facebook.
2: Absolutely. Hashtag KTIS. Yes.
4: I've got so much to be thankful for.

0: Yeah. God doesn't just forgive, he forgets. He erases the board. He destroys the evidence. He burns the hard drive and clears the computer.
1: Twin Cities traffic.
0: Hey, hey, in for Grove Heights, if you're on 494 East between Highway 62 and 7th Avenue, you've got a 15-minute delay. 94 West is slow at 35.
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0: I just went through the drive-through at Burger King in White Bear Lake, and someone paid for my meal. And they gave me this lovely letter about the drive-through, drive-through difference. And I've done that for other people, but I've never given them a letter.
1: Oh, I'm so happy for you.
0: But it was the sweetest thing.
2: Sometimes.

0: Well, hey, I wanted to tell you about my drive-through difference, and it's kind of a different difference. I had my oil changed about 2 or 3 months ago. When I went to pick my car up, the young man that changed my oil said, "Oh, you listen to KTIS." And that kind of really threw me, so I didn't really listen much to the rest of what he said. So I finally got around to printing some, and I just took them down to him. And he was like, "Oh my gosh, you remembered that. You did that for me?" He was like, "This is so awesome because I love doing the drive-thru difference, and now I have the form, the paper." And he's like, "I can't believe you did this, and thank you." And so it was kind of a different approach to the drive-thru difference, but I made a difference.
1: You did, my friend. You made a difference. Thank you.
0: Yeah. It was actually the Walmart in Shakopee.
1: Yeah, let's give them some props.
0: Yeah. So shout out to Jesse, my mechanic.
1: And if you need the letter or the drive-thru difference card is what she's talking about, just text DRIVE to 41224 and I'll text you the new KTIS drive-thru difference card. They're fantastic. Pay for somebody's order behind you in the drive-thru. Hand them the note or the card. Kindness doesn't cost much, but it means everything. I think it's the little things in life that your brain retains that made a difference for you. Sometimes it's not the big things in life, but it's the little things, like paying for somebody's order, that makes a big difference. I remember, now of course it's family, so, but I remember when we drive across country, when we made a big move, and my wife would follow me, and I'd be in one car, she'd be with one of the kids or two of the kids, she'd be in the other car with the other kids, and we get to the toll booth, and she knew I'd do it, and I'd always pay for her order. In the toll booth, not her order, but I pay for her ticket, you know, the toll, however much it was going across. I think it was Illinois or something like that. There's like a toll every 20 minutes. And she loved that more than anything else. Another thing that I would do is fill up her gas tank by surprise. Like, she, you know, I'd take her SUV out, maybe in the evening after we were all home, and I'd go do some shopping or something. And then I thought, wow, her tank is really low. And I'd fill it all the way up and then park it in the garage and not tell her. And the next morning, she'd get in to go to work, and she'd call me on the way to work saying, "You got me, you rascal. You got me. You filled it up. Thank you. Thank you. Thank you." What can you do for somebody that's kind today? I'll give you one. Pay for their order in the drive-thru. The KTIS drive-thru difference happening all over Minnesota, Western Wisconsin, tiny little towns all across the upper Midwest. We love you so much. And you are sharing that love. Pam is out in, I keep forgetting where she is. Maplewood. She's out there and is going to check in soon. Perhaps she'll pay for your order as well.
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4: 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While much has changed since opening 20 years ago, two things have not. EverEve's purpose of inspiring women forward in their fashion and their lives, and their gratitude for their customers and community.
1: Whoa, this is worth it. Here's your uplifting thought. God doesn't just forgive, he forgets. He erases the board. He destroys the evidence. He burns the hard drive, and he clears the computer.

Man, there's nothing like being around little kids because they have such a pure heart, the heart of a child. I'm going to share a story with kids with the Drive-Thru Difference next.

0: Yeah. Yeah, that's True Joy. It is 98.5 KTIS. Happy Friday. I'm Keith Stevens. It is drive-through difference day today in the Twin Cities. So pay for the person behind you and let them experience God's love. You can text DRIVE to 41224, and I'll text you the new KTIS drive-through difference cards. Brittany.
1: I have an 8-year-old, a 5-year-old, and a 2-year-old. I'm on my way to get them now on daycare. So one day they came home, and they went upstairs, ran, and got their little piggy banks. And they're like, Mom, I want to go to McDonald's. I really want to go to McDonald's. And I said, you're not using your piggy bank money to go to McDonald's. And they said, no, it's not for us. We want to do the drive-thru difference. My heart just melted. I was one proud mom. I did take them to McDonald's, and they used their $10 to do the drive-thru difference, and they were just so happy. It melted my heart.
2: I think all of ours.
1: My kids listen. They love KTIS.
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0: There's the dance mix of Forrest Frank. Sorry about that. There it goes.
1: Oh, yeah.
0: Do you like that?
1: Oh, yeah.
0: That's the space version, rhythmic space. Thank you. There he goes.
1: Snapping my fingers. Tapping my toes.
0: Off into the distance. Welcome back. How was the drive-through difference? Pam was out in the van.
1: It was so good. It was so amazing. You know, we pray it out before we head out and pay for the person behind us, or even might be at the gas pump. We may have a story about that for you coming up too, but people are so surprised. And I love when we pay for them at the drive-thru. I get out of the KTIS van and tap on their window.
0: Yeah. I'd be like, who is this?
1: And it's always, I'm not a weirdo. It might be up for debate, but anyway, just explain about the drive-thru difference. And everyone is so excited.
0: So what happened? You were in Maple Grove.
1: Maplewood. I was in Maplewood.
0: Yeah, this morning.
1: At Caribou, one of the many surprises that we did. I said hi to Jenny. Jenny rolled down her window. And next to her, I realized on her passenger seat was a big bouquet of flowers. Fresh peonies and daisies. And nice. I said, Jenny, are those from your garden? And she said, yes.
0: Wow.
1: She said, I'm bringing them to the woman that I take care of. She's a caretaker.
0: Aww.
1: And she's going to her client's home and spend the day with her, bringing her the flowers and bringing her a slice of lemon cake from Caribou. That's what she ordered was a slice of lemon cake and some water. I said, do you don't want anything more? Because we're paying for you. And she said, no, but you blessed me. And I know when I tell my friend, she's going to cry because she loves KTIS.
0: She's paying it forward big time. Way to go, Jenny. Thank you, Jenny, for doing that today.
1: Fresh flowers and lemon cake. I mean, what a great way to start your day.
0: I know. If you need somebody to be a caretaker for you, let's hope it's Jenny.
1: Yeah, absolutely.
0: All right, 8:39. We do have a chance of thunder showers today. A little bit of rain last night. It does feel good to get the rain. And then we're clearing out for one of the most spectacular Saturdays ever. 87, zero humidity, but low humidity. Yeah. And it's going to be sunny and beautiful out by the pool or maybe taking a walk around the lake. But hallelujah, enjoy. Tough to get a sunny Saturday like that. And you got one. So thank you, God. That's coming up.
1: Hey, looking at the traffic here, University northbound at 61st Avenue. The left lane is blocked. That's really a tough intersection. Traffic stop and go back at 57th. The left lane's blocked in both directions on 47. That's University at 61st. And 1494 eastbound from the crosstown to 7th Avenue at an extra 5 minutes, and you've got to back up 12 westbound 494 to Gleason Lake Drive. That's that Wayzata Construction single lane, keeping your family safe. 98.5 KTIS.
0: Maybe you're going up to the cabin this weekend. I hope you take KTIS with you. We're portable, so you can download the app and listen all weekend long, just like our friend Kelly, who checked in. She says she's retiring today. Good morning, Kelly. We love you. Thank you. She had tears because she was sad. She says, I'm not going to listen to KTIS in the morning anymore. I said, well, you can. Listen in your home and wake up with a cup of coffee and look out the window and see the birds.
1: You know, not only is KTIS portable if you're heading up north this weekend to the cabin, I am portable. I would like to go to the cabin as well.
0: Would you like to go?
1: Yes.
0: All right. Pam will come along for the ride.
1: I don't need a cabin. I just need a friend with a cabin.
0: I think there's plenty of those out there. Call

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2: Kickstart my heart and take my soul.

Yeah, maybe you feel like you're in that battle right now. Let me encourage you in your own life. How about this? How about this? What a way to end the week. Check this out. Here's your uplifting thought. God doesn't just forgive, he forgets. He erases the board. He destroys the evidence. He burns the hard drive. He clears the computer.

0: Just when you think he couldn't rock out anymore. Dun, dun, dun. Mr. Jeremy Camp, who knows how to rock.
1: He is delivering.
0: He is delivering. Pam and I were at a conference last week, and Jeremy took the stage, and man, did he light it up with that guitar. Mm. He has jamming songs that he's releasing now, and they're much more rock than that.
1: Mm-hmm. It's amazing. I think it's a blessing when you have that soul to worship Jesus and you've got that voice, like so many of our artists. But when you pair it up with this guy's just shredding the guitar,
0: and,
1: Crowder's, on the keyboard, and stuff. It's so good.
0: He's shredding the guitar and he's shredding in the gym too, Jeremy Camp.
1: Sun's out, guns out.
0: Yeah. So if you're a fan, get ready because he's got this great new album coming out, I think. Anyway, Keith Stevens in the morning with Pam Lundell and Drive Through Difference Day. Hi, what happened?
2: I was going through the Kentucky Fried Chicken in Oakdale, and I was actually going to do the Drive Through Difference if somebody had been behind me. And when I got to the window, the lady I was just getting a Diet Coke, and she said, "This one is on me."
1: Woo! Wow.
0: Love it, getting into the action.
1: What a blessing. Blessed to be blessed, right?
0: Amen. Without a doubt.
1: Hey, we're still seeing some problems. This Friday rush hour, 494 eastbound, 52 to 7th Avenue. Traffic's heavy. And stall right shoulder, 694 eastbound at Highway 36. That big problem on University at 61st Avenue Northeast. An accident there. It cleared. So that intersection is going to kind of straighten itself out, but really was affecting both north and southbound. 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
0: All right. Thanks, Pam. I was at the gym last night, and hi to my trainer Daniel Murray. He had me back in the doing the ropes.
1: back in the saddle again.
0: I'm a little sore this morning.
1: Of all the stuff at the gym, that's the one I just won't know, and I run
0: run from the ropes. He told me, he says, "You're not getting out of it." I said all right, but it's great. I feel so good. He's a great trainer. He's incredible. I mean, I really get the results, but man, is it hard. I was sweating it out.
1: Well, then that means he's a good trainer,
0: right? That's right.
1: Well, at Planet Fitness, where I go, I just realized it really was probably not a really good thing for the planners, but right across the parking lot is a Dairy Queen. So I run from the ropes to the Dairy Queen.
0: That's right. That's the place to be. She's like, "Oh, I have a small hot fudge sundae. Don't tell the trainer.
1: Make it a large.
0: Extra whipped cream."
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They're in concert coming up this fall. All the deets at myktis.com. Oh, by the way, happy Friday. 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

0: I'm from the KTIS morning show. We do the KTIS drive-through difference, so we want to fill up your gas tank.
1: Oh, really?
0: Yeah. What's your name?
1: Sarah.
0: Sarah. And what's your name?
1: Emily.
0: You guys are from Bethel.
1: Yeah, I work at Bethel.
0: Okay, so you got it ready to go?
1: Yeah.
0: Okay, here we go. It's $4.09 a gallon.
1: Yeah.
0: Holy cow. Okay.
1: Thank you.
0: We're fueling. We're filling her up. That's so great. Okay, well, you guys have a great day, okay?
1: Thank you so much. You're
0: welcome.
2: Way to bless people. Earlier this morning, Pam out on the roads.
3: That's right, doing the KTIS drive-through difference. And I was with Amy here from KTIS, and we said, let's buy somebody's gas. And so we pulled up, and these two young ladies pulled up, and as you heard, rolled down the window. And she said, we were sitting here trying to figure out how we were going to fill up this gas tank because we didn't have any money.
2: No way.
3: Yes.
2: That's
3: unbelievable.
2: How did you know? I want to just say you always know these things. It's women's intuition, or it's like God's nudging, but you always know. And
3: yeah,
2: you came to the right car.
3: Well, I mean,
2: that's crazy.
3: We pray it up before we go and do it. And God knew that they needed to get a little bit of help there.
2: Yeah.
3: And so little teary eyed, we had our picture taken, and that car was on empty because we bought about $65 worth of gas.
2: You were there. Listen, you were their angels riding on angels' wings.
3: I got goosebumps, let me tell you. So exciting.
2: Incredible.
3: Emily and Sarah.
2: Yeah.

0: Cece Winans. Did I hear that she's coming to the grandstand? Yes, at the state fair. It's going to be incredible.
1: Cece Winans. Are there tickets left?
0: At the state fair. It's just incredible. I don't know.
1: Can you imagine music like that emanating throughout the Minnesota State Fairgrounds? Let's get tickets.
0: Well, here's what I have to say. Thank you for finally doing it to the state fair. Thank you for finally putting Christian music on that stage. It's been a long time. Not saying that they didn't do it in the past, but it's been over 12 years, I think.
1: Mm-hmm.
0: And thank you for finally acknowledging that Christian music is huge in this town. And I think people are finally catching on.
1: Mm-hmm.
0: And maybe it will open up the gateway to actually see some of our Christian artists perform at these kind of events and bigger.
1: Yeah.
0: Thank you for acknowledging. And Cece Winans, woo! Praise God. It's going to be great, Pam. I think it's the last night. I was shocked when I saw that and I thought, thank you, God. This is amazing. I'm sorry to have to get on my soapbox.
1: But. Well, I don't even think I could handle it. I would have to bring like a whole box of Kleenex because she just sings heaven.
0: Well, she's going to sing that that medley she just did.
1: Yeah, yeah.
0: So that's coming up. And there's other guests, too. So get excited. It's like every year they do the lineup. And I love the Beach Boys and the Turtles and all that they put on stage. I love it. I love when they had John Mellencamp one year. We were there for that. But I just say, boy, finally the Christian artist. But this is like, well, very deep into the worship and to the heart of what it's all about with Cece Winans.
1: Amen.
0: So, there we go.
1: Pack that grandstand.
0: Getting ready to turn the tassel. We have one principal from a local school who will share his heart as the kids graduate tonight at his school. That's coming up in 10 minutes. You won't want to miss it. Here on 98.5 KTIS, Drive Through Difference Friday.
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0: Yeah, Ann Wilson there on KTIS. Good morning. Who is this?
1: You're talking to Mark Mischke. I'm the principal at Buffalo High School, and I just getting ready to wrap up our last day here. Our kids, we got graduation ceremonies tonight at 7 o'clock here at BHS, and getting ready to wrap up the end of a school year.
2: So. Oh, my goodness. I know. And you're so great because you've been checking in all year long. And Keith and I love hearing from you and that you have such a great group of kids, that you are leading such a great group of kids.
1: Yeah, I'm pretty lucky. It's an awesome job. And, you know, it's never boring is what I tell people. That is for sure. And the ability to be in the role and be able to serve kids is definitely very special.
2: Hey, Mark, looking back on the year, what do you think are just a couple of the highlights maybe you could, tell us about?
1: Just seeing our kids grow, you know, from the first day of school, we do a freshman first day, you know, we bring our ninth graders in before everybody else and try to get the nerves out as they start their high school experience, and watching our upperclassmen, especially our seniors, even that first day when they came in to help, and then throughout the whole school year, just seeing them lead and grow into really, really good young adults has definitely been a highlight.
2: Well,
1: it's all about.
2: We can hear the love in your voice, and thank you so much for what you do. And you get some good rest this summer and then come back and do it again in the fall.
1: Well, Pam, you know, I do have one thing to share with you, and I think that as you referenced the reflective time, one of the things that I didn't want to go unsaid this morning when I had a chance to visit with you is you need to know that what you and Keith do matters. Mm-hmm. On the radio, it matters. Mm-hmm. And so I get to get up every morning, I get to hear you guys talk to each other and start the day off with you guys, and it makes me a better version of myself. And so that in turn helps me be able to step into the school and do a good job. And so just know a little bit of you and a little bit of Keith are here tonight at graduation with me. So
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0: Along with my very good friend Pam Lundell. Thanks for listening. Here's Brandon Heath.
5: Things are getting real. 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
3: Glad to have you along this morning. Friday Drive Through Difference Day with Pam Lundell and me, Keith Stevens. Wouldn't be the same without you. Thanks for being there today.

0: Keith. This is Jason.
1: Hi, Jason.
0: Hi, Keith. Real quick, I just wanted to tell you how much you've touched my heart with the story of your wife and what you've gone through and what you're going through, and I've been praying for you so earnestly this week. And the Holy Spirit has just told me that, you know, when you want to be held and when you want to be loved and when you want to be shown affection and you miss that, Jesus has got you. Jesus is going to hold you. Mm. He's going to bring you to her someday.
1: Yeah.
0: And I just love you for sharing that story because it really touched my heart.
1: Oh, thank you, Jason. Was that the story about filling up her gas tank and stuff like that?
0: Yeah, it's just from the flowers and what you did and the romantic way that you just felt to feel about her. I feel the same way.
1: Yeah.
0: And you sit by the lake, and I think that's such a good grief moment that you can have. And you know, God bless you for not giving up and not giving in to what the world says and what God wants you to do and what you're doing. So,
1: thank you, Jason. It's very hard to stay single-minded. Like, God wants us to have a single focus on Him. Give me an undivided heart is what the scriptures say. Undivided. So tough to do, but boy, if we keep our eyes fixed on Him, He will be the author and finisher of my faith and yours as well, all of us. So praise God. Jason, thanks for your words of kindness. And I'm glad that God's using, you know, the story in some way to help a minister. I think we're all of us, you, me, everyone, we're wounded healers. Healers.
0: Yeah.
1: And praise Jesus.
0: I just got out of Bible study and we were studying Acts and Paul is so absolutely on fire for Jesus. And I just,
1: Thank you.
0: We could just stay confident and walk with Christ.
1: Yep. Thank you.
0: Thank you.
1: Good word, Jason. God bless you. Have a good day. Bye.
0: God bless you too. Bye-bye.
1: Bye. Well, that's going to do it for me, Keith Stevens, and Pam Lundell. Thanks for doing the drive-through difference today. I do love you. Thank you. Yesterday, if you stopped out at White Bear Lake at Imagine Theaters, we had a time. It was really a time of fellowship, and I'm glad you feel you can come and stop by, and you know that we'll pray with you, and we'll give you a hug, and, you know, just love you up a little bit. So it's so cool. It's a family of God. Watch, we're the people of God called by His name. Today, look for a thunder shower or something like that. And we need the rain, so we'll see. And then tomorrow is a gift. Tomorrow is what they say, low humidity and 87. Wow. On a Saturday, it's going to be great. Hey, God just doesn't forgive. He forgets. He erases the board. He destroys the evidence. And He burns the hard drive. He clears the computer. So let it go and be set free. You're the apple of God's eye. He loves you very much. Ben is in for my friend Jen next. He'll keep you company. That's going to do it for me, Keith, along with Pam Lundell. I'll see you Sunday morning. Hey, God.

0: I listen to you on the way to work so that it powers me up for the day. I am a very taxing position, and at the end of the day, it lifts me back up.
1: Just like Lisa, we all have struggles. 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
1: I just received a note that said, you don't know me, but I just paid for your order. No gimmicks. It's just something I felt like doing. I heard about it on KTIS. They call it the Drive Through Difference. Maybe you'll feel like doing it for someone else. Hope this encourages you today. So whoever that may have been, thank you very, very much.
0: Isn't that amazing? 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

0: 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So this world has lost its grip on me.
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0: 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So we wanted to say thank you.
1: Isn't that amazing? Diane, you're changing the world. Look at the difference

0: just wanted to tell you that I just experienced the drive-through difference this morning, and I've done it before to other people, but this time it was really a blessing to me. I was up most of the night worrying about my daughter, and then this happened. It just, I want to thank the person at the Maple Grove Starbucks. Thank you very much.
1: God knew just what you needed this morning, didn't he?
0: Yes, he did.
1: And he was somebody special here in the Twin Cities to show you that he's real, he hears you, he sees you, and he loves you.
0: Yeah, you need to rest on that. Thank you.
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0: calling because I just had a wonderful surprise.
1: My goodness, what happened? Are you okay?
0: Yeah, my budget's been really tight and stuff. We've been blessed. It's not like, you know, but it's just been tight. You know what I mean?
1: I do, yeah.
0: And a lot of people sick at work, so we've been bombarded and a lot of work, understaffed, just so stressed, praying a lot. And just came through Caribou, and somebody paid for my coffee and my sandwich. So, and I'm like, you know, I've done it before for other people, never thought anything of it. And it was like debating, should I go through Caribou or not? Because it's a really tight budget right now, but I really just need a little pick me up. And then, you know, so it was just like, wow. Really awesome.
2: 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I am a very taxing position. And at the end of the day, it lifts me back up.
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0: 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And what does it feel like when you pull up to the window and they say it's been paid for already?
1: I got chills through my whole body. It was so nice. And I've made my day, and I will love to pay it forward.
2: Make

0: So just wanted to say that I just had a drive-thru difference done to me, and it was just an amazing blessing. So
1: it's quite shocking, really, isn't it? Tell me about what happened.
0: I have a long commute to work, and one way has construction and one way doesn't, and I accidentally went the wrong way, and I thought, oh, it's going to take longer, but I thought I may as well get a hot drink to take with me, and I just was at the Dunn Brothers in Hugo, and I got to pay

0: for my drink, and they said, the lady ahead of you, or the person ahead of you already pays for you, and I'm an avid KPI listener, and I hadn't had it done to me before, but it really is amazing how it makes you feel.
1: Just when you think life is going one way and God flips it right around, you can be part of the KTIS drive-through difference when you text DRIVE to 41224 and pay for the person behind you. So I hope this helps you have an amazing day.
0: It is. 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
1: 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She was really excited. I could see her behind me, kind of like,

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1: When you're paying at the window, you just say you want to pay for the person behind you. 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Like, okay. But then they end up smiling and thinking it's kind of cool.
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0: the slices of heaven here on earth. That's what you're giving to people behind you in the drive-thru during the 98.5 KTIS drive-thru difference when you pay for the person behind you in line at the drive-thru or in person, whatever. I don't know if you've ever heard of the butterfly effect. It's literally when a butterfly flaps its wings on the other side of the world, it changes this side of the world. It's weird. But I will tell you that your acts of kindness are doing something big, huge, and you may never have any idea about the impact.
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1: I only know because the person ahead of me just paid for my coffee at the line of Lake Caribou.
2: Sounds like you really needed it.
1: We're going to a funeral today, and it just was very heartwarming, and it was very heartfelt that this person did this. So I just wanted to say thank you.
2: There could be someone behind you right now in the drive-thru that needs that kind of encouragement too. If you need some help doing it today, just text the word DRIVE to 41224.

0: we got to learn to recognize the little blessings that he gives us. You know, not just the big ones, but the small ones, too. You know, I stopped at the Holiday gas station up here in Forest Lake off of 97. I picked up, you know, a couple monsters. And I was a little short on my change. And so I had to run out to the truck to go get some more change. I come back in, and a lady had paid for my monster spot. I was going to get change.
1: It's the monster through difference. I love it. And that is a very unique way to do the drive-through difference. Most people just do it in the drive-through, but I've heard stories of people doing it at Cub or at Walmart. Or yeah, even Holiday and a few Monster Energy drinks. And if you've never done it, maybe you just say a quick prayer in your car right now and just say, God, do you want me to make a difference in someone's life today? And if you have a chance to bless somebody, go for it.
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1: If you're new to the show, welcome. Maybe you're new to KTIS because today on this Drive-Thru Difference Day, the most unusual thing happened to you. You were just going about your day, doing your normal routine, and then when you got handed your coffee in the drive-thru or your meal for lunch, the cashier said, it's paid for. And they handed you a note that said that somebody paid for your meal that you don't know, and that they did it because of 98.5 KTIS. That's not by accident. You're here for a reason. And you might still be trying to process, why did a complete stranger pay for my meal? Pay for my order? It comes down to this. You may have heard this verse in the Bible before, even if you've never opened up a Bible. John 3:16 is the most popular verse ever. It says, God so loved the world that he gave his only son. So whoever believes in him will not perish, but have eternal life. God so loved the world he gave. And that's what people that love KTIS and love God do too. He modeled it for us. So that person, that stranger you don't know, they gave so that you could know Jesus. And you can start the conversation right now. Just text the word follow to 41224. That's follow to 41224. To start the conversation and find out more about how much God loves you.

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1: And Caleb from the KTIS On the Street team, who's hanging out in the Burnsville area doing the drive-through difference as well. Just paid for some guy's gas at the gas station.
2: He was talking about how he had been, you know, scraping money together just to get a new tank of gas, with how expensive it's been, and just very, very appreciative and thankful for the drive-through difference and just us being able to do that for him. So I was happy to have found him. If you want to do the drive-through difference and bless someone that you come across, just text DRIVE to 41224 and we'll be able to tell you how to do that.

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0: Yes, just leaving McDonald's. Some lady in front of me left me a note to call you guys. She paid for my food at McDonald's, and I really appreciate it, and I wanted to thank her in Wyoming, Minnesota.
1: Well, clearly, you needed a pick-me-up today.
0: I was kind of surprised. And I was like, wow, that's really nice of somebody.
1: We do this at KTIS. It's called the Drive-Thru Difference. Someone just wanted to make a difference in a complete stranger's life, and it sounds like it did.
0: Right, and what I'm going to do is take somebody back and give them the same help.

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1: Yes, I just get a free coffee. Thank you, guys.
2: Oh, that's so awesome. It's not me, though. 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
1: Meal today.
2: 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I mean, that was just so amazing.

0: What made you smile today, Mary?
1: I just wanted to call in. I was at the Dairy Queen in Lakeville. One of the guys paid for my meal, and I just wanted to thank him. I don't know how to, but it's not really about the pain and how much you paid. It was the idea that it literally made me cry. And I think for the last year, I felt like there's just been nobody that cares anymore.
0: Mary knows someone cares because a stranger paid for her Blizzard today. And that's what you can do at the drive-thru too. If you've never done the drive-thru difference before, what a great day to start. You can just pay for the person behind you, but if you want to hand the cashier a note that will get back to the person that you pay for to explain why you did it and that they should listen to KTIS and share their story, you can get a note, or I'll text one to you. 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
7: On this drive-through difference day, it is, you're not driving a whole lot on 94 westbound between Cedar Ave and 35W. 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
1: When you pay for a stranger's order today with drive-through difference day, it's pretty remarkable, as in they'll want to tell others about it.
2: Well, my coworker had stopped at the Quick Trip and was picking up a couple muffins on her way to work, and the gentleman in front of her offered to pay for hers. You know, and then he offered to pay for the gentleman behind her and also the third person behind her.
1: Wow, that guy single-handedly did the drive-through difference for multiple people. That is such a cool way to spread kindness. What did she think?
2: She said, I just stood back and kind of watched, and I said, well, you know, it could be drive-through difference, because I said KTIS usually has that the first Friday of every month.
1: What a great way to tell a friend about KTIS. You did that with your coworker, explaining why all these people were paying for her. And it's a great reason to do the drive-thru difference today, too. It tells a friend, a stranger, about the encouragement of KTIS and gives them a little example of what that encouragement looks like in the drive-thru.

0: Well, I've had a day of interviewing today. 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

0: begin. I had every intention of paying for this person behind me. I couldn't even remember if it was the drive-through Friday or not, but I just had it in my heart to do it. So the lady in front of me paid for mine, and I totally didn't expect that. So then I said, well, I want to pay for the person behind me. And I spilled a little bit of my coffee, actually, so I left, so I had to stop and clean it up. And the lady behind me paid for the person behind her.
1: I love it. And what would you say to someone who's kind of on the fence of doing the drive-thru difference today?
0: It is the greatest feeling to do it. It really is. It makes you feel good, but it makes you feel good knowing how excited they're going to be, because I've actually never had my stuff paid for before. And so I don't know if I'm more excited because my stuff was paid for or just because I saw it actually

0: right now.
1: There's no aisle at Target for hope and encouragement.
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1: Yes, hi. I just want to thank the person at the Anoka McDonald's this morning that did the Drive-Thru Difference. 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
2: Awesome. What difference did that make in your day?
1: I teared in my eyes and I just looked up and I just said, thank you, God. I was very surprised. So thank you.
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6: Twin Cities traffic.
7: Biggest slowdown right now is on 94 westbound before the Lowry Hill Tunnel. There was an accident there. It has been cleared. You're still stop and go back to Riverside Ave, and that's traffic sponsored by Big Air Burnsville. 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
1: God, help us not give up today, not ever. 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
1: And forgetting your keys or your phone or your note today on Drive Through Difference Day is tough. But goodness from God's Word says that when you don't forget His teaching and keep His commands in your heart, they will prolong your life for many years and bring you prosperity.

0: Difference with Andy. Whether this is the first time you've heard about the Drive-Thru Difference or the 100th time, it's never too late or never too soon to just go to the drive-thru like you're probably going to do anyway today and just say, hey, I'll pay for the person behind me.
1: My name is Chris, and I'm from Owatonna, and I've always been a pay-it-forward guy, and I have never done the drive-thru difference. And I did it this morning, and it is the most exhilarating thing I have ever done in my life.
0: Isn't it cool what happens when you take a step of faith?
1: I was just told the next 5 people in line did it for everybody behind them. That just goes to show people that there are lots of good people out there that just genuinely are concerned about others and what we are all supposed to be believing in.

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1: If the thing that's held you back from doing the drive-thru difference is you think, Andy, what if I get stuck behind that person that is ordering for the entire soccer team? I want to encourage you to do it anyway. Even if you can't pay for the whole thing, just say, hey, I'll take care of 10 bucks of it, because you never know the difference it's going to make for that car in front of you.
2: My husband and I just went through the McDonald's in Woodbury, and we had a tall order because my husband's mother is 103, and we're on our way to go see her, so we ordered a lot of food just so she would have, you know, extra food for several days. And it was $37, and we went up to go pay, and the gentleman said, oh, the person in front of you just paid for the order. So it was a lady in a blue Honda Civic, and we just wanted to say thank you.
1: Oh, that's such a cool story, and now you have a great story to share with your mother-in-law as well.
2: Yes, she's certainly blessed by the Lord, no doubt.
1: I wonder what story is going to be shared about your act of kindness today when you do the drive-thru difference. You probably won't know this side of heaven. Or if you keep listening to KTIS, who knows, you might hear that person call in and share their story. When you hand the cashier the drive-thru difference note, when you do the drive-thru difference, you can print it out at mykTIS.com, or I can send you some in the mail when you text the word DRIVE to 41224.
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2: You're stuck on 35W northbound between 46th and Hiawatha right now. That's 13 minutes. Biggest delay in the metro. 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And no matter what is weighing your heart down today, remember this promise from God's word that you can cast all your anxiety on Him because He cares for you.

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1: If you're new to the show, welcome. Maybe you're new to KTIS because today on this Drive-Through Difference Day, the most unusual thing happened to you. You were just going about your day, doing your normal routine, and then when you got handed your coffee in the drive-thru or your meal for lunch, the cashier said, it's paid for. And they handed you a note that said that somebody paid for your meal that you don't know and that they did it because of 98.5 KTIS. That's not by accident. You're here for a reason. And you might still be trying to process, why did a complete stranger pay for my meal, pay for my order? It comes down to this. You may have heard this verse in the Bible before, even if you've never opened up a Bible. John 3:16 is the most popular verse ever. It says, God so loved the world that he gave his only son. So whoever believes in him will not perish, but have eternal life. God so loved the world, he gave. And that's what people that love KTIS and love God do too. He modeled it for us. So that person, that stranger you don't know, they gave so that you could know Jesus. And you can start the conversation right now. Just text the word follow to 41224. That's follow to 41224 to start the conversation and find out more about how much God loves you.

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2: 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If you want more instructions on how or how to get our special drive-thru difference cards, just text DRIVE to 41224.

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0: 5:45, and the lady next to me said, I'm going to pay your way. 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I love it. 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
1: 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It's not just the drive-through difference, it's the sweat-through difference.
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1: For you, it's a few extra bucks, but for the person that you pay for in the drive-thru today on this drive-thru difference day, it could mean the world.
2: I drive a long ways to work every day, over 100 miles, and this morning I was feeling a little bit of pain, well, quite a bit of pain, and some traffic issues where people passed me and didn't wait to actually clear before they decided to come back in, and so I had to hit my brakes a few times, and I kind of lost my focus, and I went to a McDonald's in Wyoming, and a lady paid for me. It just brought my focus back to the Lord, and I was listening to KGIS at the time, but with everything else, I kind of lost my focus.
1: It's so easy to lose focus. It happens in seconds. And it sounds like you just needed a double reminder that God loves you through the songs and through the drive-through.

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1: I'm Lizzie Juveland, and I'm from Howard Lake. My favorite song is Dusty Bibles by Josiah Queen.
2: How dusty is your Bible?
1: Honestly, a little scary. It's a little dusty.
2: That's all right. Well, thank you for your honesty. Awesome.
3: We got

0: Caleb from the KTIS On the Street team is hanging out in Burnsville, paying for people in the drive-thru, and just paid for a guy's tank of gas. That's a big difference right now.
1: He had been scraping money together just to get a new tank of gas with how expensive it's been, and very, very appreciative and thankful for the drive-thru difference and just us being able to do that for him. So I was happy to have found him. If you want to do the drive-thru difference and bless someone that you come across, just text DRIVE to 41224 and we'll be able to tell you how to do that.

0: righteousness. Oh God, how I need you.
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0: It doesn't just have to happen in the drive-thru. You can pay for someone something wherever you are.
1: I went to get my prom alterations done last week, and it was going to be $60-something dollars to get them done. And someone ahead of me actually ended up paying for them, and they left me an anonymous note. And it basically said that you don't know me, and I paid for your dress. And they heard the idea from your radio station, and they said it was called a drive-thru difference. And just wanted to tell them thank you if they are listening, that it's greatly appreciated.
0: I think that's the first time I've heard of the prom through difference. And how was it?
1: It was really fun, actually.
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1: Perhaps you've listened to KTIS for years, so you know the Drive-Thru Difference is the first Friday of every month, and you've just never taken that next step to do it. Well, if you take that next step and you pay for someone's coffee or meal in the drive-thru, know that whoever you end up paying for, God put that person in your life because they needed encouragement more than you'll ever know.
2: Hi, I'm calling because somebody paid for my meal at McDonald's today in the drive-thru ahead of me. So I was just bummed out after my chemo because my nurse that I'm used to having, I found out she was retiring, and it was the perfect day to have somebody pay for your meal.
1: Well, I'm glad that brightened your day, and now you can officially say I've been drive-thru differenced.
2: 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And I'm

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2: How are you paying it forward?
3: 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It's just giving of yourself to somebody else to make them happy.
2: Well, no matter how many legs, we all have a heart, and it sounds like you have a really big one. 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

0: difference with Andy.
1: I had my two sons and my daughter, and we just happened to pull up to a drive through at Wendy's, which we almost never do, and they said, the Wolfman in front paid for you, and I said, what? And I rolled down my window, and I yelled, do you listen to KTIS? And he goes, we sure do. And I was like, thank you, because it came to like $48.
2: I tell you what, I don't know if I would have done it once I heard what your total was. That guy is an absolute angel.
1: We had the whole family in the car, you know. 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

0: We got to learn to recognize the little blessings that he gives us. You know, not just the big ones, but the small ones, too. You know, I stopped at the Holiday gas station up here in Forest Lake off of 97. I pick up, you know, a couple monsters. And I was a little short on my change. And so I had to run out to the truck to go get some more change. I come back in, and a lady had paid for my monster spot. I was going to get change.
1: It's the monster through difference. I love it. And that is a very unique way to do the drive-through difference. Most people just do it in the drive-through, but I've heard stories of people doing it at Cub or at Walmart or, yeah, even Holiday and a few months.

0: Everyone you meet is fighting a hard battle, and paying for their order in the drive-thru can turn their life around. 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
1: If you're new to the show, welcome. Maybe you're new to KTIS because today on this Drive-Thru Difference Day, the most unusual thing happened to you. You were just going about your day, doing your normal routine, and then when you got handed your coffee in the drive-thru or your meal for lunch, the cashier said, it's paid for. And they handed you a note that said that somebody paid for your meal that you don't know, and that they did it because of 98.5 KTIS. That's not by accident. You're here for a reason. And you might still be trying to process, why did a complete stranger pay for my meal? Pay for my order? It comes down to this. You may have heard this verse in the Bible before, even if you've never opened up a Bible. John 3:16 is the most popular verse ever. It says, God so loved the world that he gave his only son. So whoever believes in him will not perish, but have eternal life. God so loved the world, he gave. And that's what people that love KTIS and love God do too. He modeled it for us. So that person, that stranger you don't know, they gave so that you could know Jesus. And you can start the conversation right now. Just text the word follow to 41224. That's follow to 41224 to start the conversation and find out more about how much God loves you.
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2: Hey, Andy. 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If you want to have that same experience and be able to bless someone's day, if you can go through the drive-thru, you can pay for someone's order. 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

Maybe you've never listened to KTIS before, but you were in the drive-thru, someone paid for your meal, and then you got this card that said, hey, we're doing it because it's the KTIS drive-thru difference day. 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Just so you know, every single song you hear on KTIS is like the audio version of the drive-thru difference. 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